the hottest summer since records began, but nobody really knows when they did. One for sorrow, two for she'll tell me how a day went. You can't measure anything good in football pitches or Empire State Buildings stacked one on top of another. All the good

world's largest roadside ball of yarn. 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Sorry that you couldn't be everything I wanted you to be.

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0: 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It is a photograph that is studied.
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Squeeze your stoop like Betty Boop, then make camel alphabet soup and spell plug ones within. 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Coming to bed is the move. Dolby sound will be in top crown when I put the needle in two.

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4: Talking on this bit of plastic, generation of glass hearts. 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

0: Mel Hawthorne und You Called Me. 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
1: I've been making my own clothes lately. That's been like a big thing for me. I've been making a lot of my own custom clothing. I don't know that much about it, so I wouldn't dare make it for anybody else. But, you know, I experiment with a lot of things and with clothing and fashion, and I've been making a lot of my own custom clothes lately, which I wear sometimes. Sometimes I design it, yeah, and somebody else makes it. Most of the time, yeah, I work with tailors and clothing manufacturers, and sometimes I try to do it myself, and usually that comes out really poorly, but sometimes I do all right.
0: Na, schauen wir in Zukunft ganz genau hin, was der gute Mayor Hawthorne so anhat und ob er da vielleicht selbst seine Finger mit im Spiel hatte. 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

painted are the world's largest roadside ball of yarn. 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

0: Multi-Instrumentalist Gizmo Varias hier für euch mit dem Titel Under the Weight. Ich finde das ja immer total krank, wenn man so viele Instrumente spielen kann. Ich war mit Blockflöte und Triangel schon vollkommen überfordert, aber selbst hat er, glaube ich, auch alle Instrumente eingespielt, die in seinen Songs zu hören sind, oder Gizmo?
1: Yeah, that's right. So I have lots of instruments in my bedroom. I recorded everything in my bedroom. They're all just hanging on the wall. And I've been collecting them for about 5-6 years now. And it's just endless.
0: Aber etwas liegt ihm ganz besonders am Herzen. Seine Gitarre.
1: It's been around with me since the beginning. It has some war wounds as well. Like I was playing in Somerset House, supporting Jack Savaretti. It's this beautiful old building. And I was being filmed for this music video. And a fan came over to me and was saying, hey. And as I got up from the floor, I had my guitar on me. It just fell straight onto the floor. But the funny thing is that the guitar was still in tune, like straight after. And I was going to play on stage an hour later and I didn't even have to touch it. It was fine. Nothing happened to it. It's fine. It just had this huge dent at the bottom.
0: Oh, da ist ihm sicher kurz das Herz stehen geblieben, aber happy end. 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

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Hit Jericho with the buzzer beater to end the quarter. 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

the hottest summer since records began, but nobody really knows when they did. One for sorrow, two for she'll tell me how her day went. You can't measure anything good in football pitches or Empire State Buildings stacked one on top of another. All the good stuff is ephemeral. And last October was the wettest in 43 years, and still I did karaoke three times and met you. I'd go on to write 100 songs about what that felt like. Maybe that is some kind of record, but not one you can measure in Olympic-sized swimming pools or some other widely accepted euphemism.

few banks, the blackest black ever painted, or the world's largest roadside ball of yarn. 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I often wonder what it was that you were trying to tell me.

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0: Dracula. 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